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1: From the TDS Fiber Traffic Center, let's check Jack traffic.
2: All right, westbound I-84 right now, moving pretty slow, if we're being totally honest here. From Gowan Road to the Flying Y right now, 29 minutes. After the merge there, a lot of traffic. You're looking at about 35 minutes to get you to Karcher Road. So that's where we're at right now on the freeway. As far as State Street is concerned, Highway 44 out to Middleton from Eagle Road, about 32 minutes. Biggest delay there. Highway 16, of course, going down to one lane. And then Chinden 2026 all the way from Eagle to Caldwell, looking at about 37 minutes. Slowdowns 10 mile and Highway 16 and then Star Road in particular.
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5: Down 94 right now is basically at a crawl, if you will, from Gowan Road to the Flying Y right now, 24 minutes. And then Flying Y all the way to the Karcher Road exit, 40 minutes. So if you're leaving Gowan right now, looking at an hour to get to the Nampa area. State Highway 44 to from Eagle to Middleton right now is about 34 minutes. So that's not too bad for this time in the afternoon. And then 2026 Chinden all the way from Eagle into Caldwell is about 35 minutes right now. Major slowdowns at Star and at Highway 16 there. Trying to get northbound to Eagle from I-84, looking at about 22 minutes right now. We do have an accident south of Eagle Road at Amity right there. There's right shoulder occupied right now. 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
6: 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This bunch of songs in a row on Jack FM is just what the doctor ordered. And we're the doctor.

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4: Westbound I-84 right now between Gowan Road and the Flying Y, 21 minutes. We do have some police activity around the Vista exit over there on the shoulder, but hopefully that isn't going to slow things up too much more. Flying Y onto the Karcher Road exit there is going to be about 42 minutes. Major slowdowns at Robinson Road overpass and Garrity Road, Meridian, that whole area. It's pretty much a crawl right now. So that's what's going on in that direction. State Highway 44 from Eagle to Middleton, looking at about 31 minutes right now. And Chinon 2026, 35 minutes to get you from Eagle to the Caldwell Franklin exit.
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